You're listening to Songs of Praise and Worship from Moody Radio. Hey, I'm Mercedes. And as you're winding down your weekend, let's do that together. Let's talk about Jesus and let's just worship Him together. If I-

You know, there's a parable in the Bible where someone says, God, I believe, but help my unbelief. And I don't know about you, but I know I've had to pray that prayer many times in my life where I go, God, I know I believe, but help my unbelief. Help the parts of me that run towards fear and overthinking.

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I'm Mercedes, and I hope as you're winding down your weekend, you find a little moment of joy. Like this weekend, I snuggled with my dog, and it was just a few minutes, but it was so nice. Those little moments of joy remind us that God is in everything. I'm clean.

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And hey, I just want to encourage you and remind you that the creator of the universe wants a relationship with you. And you can find out more by clicking How to Know Christ at praiseandworship.org.

Hey, thanks so much for letting me hang out with you as you're winding down your weekend. I'm Mercedes. 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I pray that you get great rest tonight.

We hope that these songs give rise to thankfulness in your heart for the gift of each new day and the chances it brings to love and serve the Lord. 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

0: 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All of us are building our lives on something. The question is, what are you building your life on?
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So busy doing your work that we forgot that this was for you. Arms wide to our homeless savior, but arms crossed to our homeless neighbor. On bended knee,

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Everybody's got that hurt, they wish that never happened. 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But wounds become scars, and scars become stories. And when it comes to the story of